jam is pumping. Look ahead, the crowd is jumping. Pump it up a little more. Get the party going on the dance floor. See, 'cause that's where the party's at, and you find out if

0: just you that's strong. I'm not desperate. That's where you're wrong. So close the door and shut the lights. I'll show you how to do it right.
1: Be sexy.
0: You wanna succeed?
1: Be sexy.
0: Cause that's what I need.
1: Be sexy.
0: You wanna be a man?
1: Be sexy.
0: I'll make you understand.
1: Be sexy.
0: If you wanna succeed?
1: Be sexy.
0: Cause that's what I need.
1: Be sexy.
0: You wanna be a man?
1: Be sexy.
0: I'll make you understand.
1: Be sexy.
0: If you wanna succeed?
1: Be sexy.
0: Cause that's what I need.
1: Be sexy.
0: You wanna be a man?
1: Be sexy.
0: I'll make you understand.
1: Be sexy.
0: If you wanna succeed?
1: Be sexy.
0: Cause that's what I need.
1: Be sexy.
0: You wanna be a man?
1: Be sexy.
0: I'll make you understand.

0: what I mean.
1: Be sexy.
0: You wanna be a man.
1: Be sexy.
0: I'll make you understand.
1: Be sexy.
0: If you wanna succeed.
1: Be sexy.
0: Cause that's what I mean.
1: Be sexy.
0: You wanna be a man.
1: Be sexy.
0: I'll make you understand.
1: Be sexy.
0: If you wanna succeed.
1: Be sexy.
0: Cause that's what I mean.
1: Be sexy.
0: You wanna be a man.
1: Be sexy.
0: I'll make you understand.
1: Be sexy.
0: If you wanna succeed.
1: Be sexy.
0: Cause that's what I mean.
1: Be sexy.
0: You wanna be a man.
1: Be sexy.

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1: When your legs don't work like they used to before, and I can't sweep you off of your feet,

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says, oh, wrong number, sorry to waste your time. 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Why me? Why?